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1: 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Mi to zovemo propuh.
2: Fight, fight, fight, fight, fight, fight, fight, fight, fight, fight, fight, fight, fight, fight, fight, fight, fight, fight, fight, fight, fight, fight, fight, fight, fight, fight, fight, fight, fight, fight, fight, fight, fight, fight, fight, fight, fight, fight, fight, fight, fight, fight, fight, fight, fight, fight, fight, fight, fight, fight, fight, fight, fight, fight, fight, fight, fight, fight, fight, fight, fight, fight, fight, fight, fight, fight, fight, fight, fight, fight, fight, fight, fight, fight, fight, fight, fight, fight, fight, fight, fight, fight, fight, fight, 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fight, fight, fight, fight, fight, fight, fight, fight, fight, fight, fight, fight, fight, fight

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1: Yeah, I like that. Set it up.
0: And remember, if you wanna hear the fattest joints, the most blazing cuts, make sure you lock in. Keep those cuts coming, alright? Radio Maestro out, Pula. 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
0: Yeah, you do too. But I just wanted to know, do you know somebody named?
1: You know his name. Oh, yeah, definitely. I know his name. You know his name. Oh, yeah, definitely. I know his name.
0: I just want to let you know that he's mine.
1: No, he's mine.

0: 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Zato jer su oni bili prvi kad sam ušla u cilju Šamoniju koji su mi čestitali.
1: Tell me a secret. I don't just want to know about any secret of yours. I want to know about one special secret. Oh. Because tonight I want to learn all about the secret.